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2: 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This song is one of my favorites. It's called Somebody to Love.

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We will fly at a height of 12,000 feet.

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3: Yeah, I was talking.
2: Hello,

Sometimes we don't. 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Sometimes we're strong, sometimes we're wrong. Sometimes we cry, sometimes we cry.